0: dit ouais, il y a que ça.
1: Can't believe how far we've come and what we've been able to do with the moments in our life, the moments that we cherish. And I just want to say that I miss you, and I'm so happy we got to share what we did together.

You, black man, U.S. Army private first class. For freedom, you shoot down your own freedom. Your body lies crucified on a steel cross. That cross has profit and forced labor at each end. And sales and abuse. Your palm bleeds whenever they shake your hand. Who are you on the tongue of these hills which might go loose? You, black man, U.S. Army private first class. You are the night which has locked itself into darkness.

in order to expand, I'm just thinking, I don't want to ever drop, I don't want to lose the moniker, the Talib Kweli moniker, but I'm thinking, over headlights, it doesn't fly. I want to just put it in your head. You don't have to answer me now. We don't have to come up with anything now. I want to maybe talk about, you know, like P. Diddy, he changed it. Talib Kweli, a.k.a. T. Quilly. T. Biggity. Something. You figure it out. You're the artist. See? That's why you get paid the big

0: hear my next record. Maybe the critics won't like it, but I kind of think maybe you cats will.
1: Vous venez de mettre le disque en place.

Sir, what if a writer is attempting to create a story where nothing much happens, where people don't change, they don't have any epiphanies, they struggle and are frustrated and nothing is resolved? More a reflection of the real world.

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0: Tell you a secret. 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One of them in the end. You got hit. 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

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How does it end? Chorus number one of the Brooklyn Bridge Blues. Winter, too cold to write on the bolts of the beams in the steel bridge. High, overlooking whole auroras of samsara sun dusk, down by the Statue of Liberals, holding soon to be lighted torch to the dim, dank Atlantic famous sky, where Greek ships plow through sullen waves of iron, bringing tons of rusty junk to be pressed in bales and left on waterfronts of splinter. I would I were a wave and had vanished now, then ball and bolt with pencils in screaming rooms here on earth, so fool, stupid, blind. Second and third choruses. That's an intro. And that's horseshit verse. Let me tell you the truth of the world at last. I started in Brooklyn and went over the span. And at the middle hump, I looked and thought, my mother had just told a fib, and in the process made me a liar in my stepsister's eyes. I looked my mother dead in the face, and her eyes were hard to find and almost hidden behind those glasses and all that insecurity and incessant grime that had accumulated there in the form of samsara's sorry flesh. To prove to her sister, aunt, whatever Lorette is, that all the times it's she who sends me.

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0: 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I'd rather stick around and polish a couple of cruise missiles.
1: Erdiwa, y'a que ça.

0: Thank you.
1: How's that sex point by Friday night?
0: I feel like the gates open up in the All right. This one is called Sweet is Like Nitrogen.

0: Okay, well, this one is called Pieces, and it's about pieces of money. So, yes.
1: Pieces of money.
0: Pieces of money. They used to be called pieces.
1: Yeah.
2: Yeah. Remember the album Pieces of Eight by Styx? That was a masterpiece.
3: That's when they got the guitar player on.
2: That's the one, yeah. Because I want to be a blue collar man. Yeah.

Thank you. That's us getting our little samba rumba bit thing going. This one, it's time of the season for sinkholes. And I just heard about them in the news. Of course, you keep hearing about them in the news. And I decided, well, what would happen if you fell in one? So I wrote a song. And Dave did all the music.

0: But that is what happens when you're in a sinkhole.
1: Yeah.
0: Okay, this one. This one is about screens. I don't think I need to say anymore.

0: Okay, now we're going to the very opposite. This is about the longest song we did. It's written by Dave and music by Dave, too. It's called Heavy Electricity.
1: It's a long, slow dirt, so get your drinks in while you can.
2: Magnifique!

0: These next one are short, right? 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Alright, this is about standing in line, or as they say in Britain, in a queue. So this is called.
1: Please stay in the line to remain on the queue.
0: That's called

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And it's called Tired.

0: right.
1: One, so it's okay. 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
2: No, it's

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Yeah. It's called Total Catastrophe Forever. Yeah.

0: Thank you. We are Stella. Thank you so much, Dodie, for letting us be your feature act today. Thank you very much to Michelle and Paul and Natalie. Normally we have a cojones, and today we have the wonderful addition of Eli Robillard. So that's why we're pausing a little bit. It's like, well, okay, so what songs does...
1: How about Supernut?
0: So you can do that. You want to sing it? You get to sing it. Shock treatment.
1: Shock treatment by the Ramones?
0: Yeah, there we go. All right, let's get some Ramones happening.

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I would have thought you smarter than to ignore my warning. Fortunately, there are other routes to Tartarus.

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When the river's hard, we jump off the bridge. And when we get home, we play some deep. 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